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0: 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I did a son on the shield.
2: I am Yanay.
0: Ever of Yanay.
2: I
0: got
2: a
0: god there. Oh, send me work up in there.
2: I have
0: to say that we live on the father's honor.
2: And
0: don't go from Sasha Rossi, and Rice, and Five Nine Four. I do so on the game, be sure to grab it. Wake up. Aye, my God! Is that second Jan win?
3: I just want to know.
0: I'm fucking low, isn't it?
3: Yeah.
0: Okay, is that second, my God?
3: Yeah.
0: I don't go. From the my God, 0607594 to make sure I'm not doing so. Don't get me sure. 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
1: 0607594
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4: hi radio
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0: 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Yes, sir. 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
8: 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I need that. He in the line. He in the Angola. 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
0: 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We show Sugar Rabbit and make sure that that's an hour and a half. 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
3: Hello.
0: 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I have business as a go, because you're going to say, then again, 060 Pagan Kumba.
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0: 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And you're going to get somewhere in the Velagami show. So, I'm going to tell her, 060. 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
7: Why do I mean?
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1: 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And that uncle Kobo got the big job of the Tadar King 067 number no.
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1: 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A ghost time is the best time. Anchor Rush Kubu and Kari. Wama Timbus there, eh? And the big guy is a little bit of a big show, eh? I don't know about Facebook. I want to be a little bit of a big show, but I'm going to be a little bit of a big show. I'm going to be a little bit of a big show.

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0: I don't want to go to Facebook. I'm going to find a man that's got a film or a shell of the generation. Come back to Shella Balanzalaka. Adam Jones, the Shabab, who comes on, Ivan Baran, you can go to Kato, Bokwena de Kashani, M. Sakong, Abusha, it's going to film a concourse, the man, Kasizaka, Messinki, Ed Zakani, Wan, and Van, or Shilamash, Rajaman, and Pets. Three or six in a push at the page, Jim and Lek, Raman Ramlamona, Matose, Kensani, Kashkundu, Kabe, Niko, Makapo, Kashkuan, in Tala, make sure I'm informed. 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I got a poor Abimasangan, you come a Sangan, you must have a confirmer, Pusha, Manobe, Novera, Ekokoda, and Toto, Berra, come a poor, Ben Popo, thank you, Mosh Rami. Now, another pool, Avri, she loads, Bako, she boards, Bako, so they're going to guard Namahal and Kazafini. 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Let's go, guys. Rulani Lina. I'm going to share my show. Come on, share my show. Let's go. 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Now I'm Ken. So Masongani. So get your Masongani. Now come on, Masongani. Let's go. I'm going to walk. I'm going to move. I'm going to pop up and hang. So Masongani. Let's go. I'm going to walk. I'm going to move. I'm going to move. I'm Lina. Forget it. Let's go. I'm going to walk. I'm going to move. So so. So I'm going to share my show. Come on, share my show. Let's go. And for sure, man, Baba Makapu. Let's go. Come on, Thomas. I'm doing what's come. So I'm going to be. Exangula, I got Zing in common wash and case. I got to get it. I better get it. Kumbuza, I rested a regiment. One more, I should go to Pushana Bananza. I got Pushamadene, Rama, Rababa, Rababa, I can't go. Better push up about Lucilova and Abafana. I got Squian, the Tela, Kokwa, Makapo, Likas Kokwa, the Abafusha, Mangeti. I can't go and case it. I said, I want to visit them. Chapel, I should have been to Pushana Bananza, Commander of Tani, and Rosal and Pushaman was the Tamatanga. At the F Regina Akupuke Manoseka but at the F ne and Queen Landing Colo Mchanila Gianne Bogun Pushana Mabona Cassianda never pushaya and one the visitor and the original one comes on Gesini Casilla 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
0: 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I'm Candice and I'm going to tell us then. And I'm going to need Tanka Quan and Tacota, go and come back, Mixeromina, and also say to love.

0: Hey Dad, who wants to talk to me? 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

0: 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Harmarovela Funeral Services. I'll take the chance.
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3: GST College 2027 registrations. Ngati tsarisela eka tidyondo leti landzelaka. Early childhood development, inclusive education, community development, information technology, project management, municipal governance, municipal finance management, local economic development, training and development practice, journalism, library assistance, office admin, na public admin. GST accredited hi ETDP SETA, LG SETA, MICT SETA, Agri SETA, PSETA, and QCTO. Bushoko Shok, Phonela 015-590-1817, 083-686-7022, 082-952-6077, 065-671-2117, na 079-891-0827. TSP College, Hikumega Egyan, Kona Tomo and Magosha Road. TSP College, the roots of education are bitter, but the fruit is sweet.

I can write him when I want to say I'm going to come in and Nathan and listen at some sort of quit. I keep him by stream when so you went on the above a little one. Can make a good morning. I landed and give him a good number money site. Larry, Facebook page or stitch at Jisra FM. 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

0: 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Otherwise, again, I go come out when you join her. 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
1: 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I sang a decoder. 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
1: 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I sang a decoder. 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

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know, you know, you know, you know, you know, you know, you know, you know, you know, you know, you know, you know, you know, you know, you know, you know, you know, you know, you know, you know, you know, you know, you know, you know, you know, you know, you know, you know, you know, you know, you know, you know, you know, you know, you know, you know, you know, you know, you know, you know, you 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

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I was young and I'm sure you got to get bored. I'm a son, I'm a son, I'm a son, I'm a son, I'm a son, I'm a son, I'm a son, I'm a son, I'm a son, I'm a son, I'm a son, I'm a son, I'm a son, I'm a son, I'm a son, I'm a son, I'm a son, I'm a son, I'm a son, I'm a son, I'm a son, I'm a son, I'm a son, I'm a son, I'm a son, I'm a son, I'm a son, I'm a son, I'm a son, I'm a son, I'm a son, I'm a son, I'm a son, I'm a son, I'm a son, I'm a son, I'm a son, I'm a son, I'm a son, I'm a son, I'm a son, I'm a son, I'm a son, I'm a son, I'm a son, I'm a son, I'm a son, I'm a son, I'm a son, I'm a son, I'm a son, I'm a son, I'm a son, I'm a son, I'm a son, I'm a son, I'm a son, I'm a son, I'm a son, I'm a son, I'm a son, I'm a son, I'm a son, I'm a son, I'm a son, I'm a son, I'm a son, I'm sure you can book the Lashay, Larry for Blas, I'm 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sure it's in the picture and often I'm sure it's in it. I'm sure that Thomas of America don't take the queen. I said, Shango, go, go, go, go, go, go, go, go, go, go, go, go, go, go, go, go, go, go, go, go, go, go, go, go, go, go, go, go, go, go, go, go, go, go, I know what I'm going to do. I'm going to go to the city. I'm going to go to the city. I'm going to go to the city. I'm going to go to the city. I'm going to go to the city. I'm going to go to the city. I'm going to go to the city. I'm going to go to the city. I'm going to go to the city. I'm going to go to the city. 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

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Make sure to make a seven, seven, seven, seven, seven, seven, seven, seven, seven, seven, seven, seven, seven, seven, seven, seven, seven, seven, seven, seven, seven, seven, seven, seven, seven, 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

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I should be telling me any hope. And I was so fed up to the Sabbath to order. I saw much of the one who was fully got the Federal Commission of Ramotana. And if you have some of the Gatramanara, I did some food. This is the one of the 20. And I got some of the number 20. A class of the Sabbath in the Chatamina. 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
1: Thank you.
0: Thank you. Thank you. Thank you. Thank you. Thank you. Thank you. Thank you. Thank you. Thank you. Thank you. Thank you. Thank you. Thank you. Thank you. Thank you. Thank you. Thank you. Thank you. Thank you. Thank you. Thank you. Thank you. Thank you. Thank you. Thank you. Thank you. Thank you. Thank you. Thank you. Thank you. Thank you. Thank you. Thank you. Thank you. Thank you. Thank you. I'm going to go to the next one.

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0: Tiba Tiba. 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Saka Tom Fenton, the Roman of Rajo Mashaman, and Governor Gatlam, give us a good seven young girl. Where? And love a young girl when they come over, make a sort of smoke of one winner. I want to win that girl short. I'll mark short. 0607 5942 makes it a mina. And they come going to get a better 0607 5942. So I'm top 20 with the Roman of Rajo Mashamina. I'm going to make sure that Lady Lagos 0607 5942. Mina Mana, no.
1: Aye, it's big enough. I don't do the tagging like that. I don't know what to do. I don't
0: know
1: what to do. I don't know what to do. I don't know what to do. I don't know what to do. I don't know what to do. I don't know what to do. I don't know what to do. I don't know what to do. I don't
0: know what to do. I don't know what to do.
1: Thank you.
0: That's enough, sir. Thank you. Thank you. Thank you. Thank you. Thank you. Thank you. Thank you. Thank you. Thank you. Thank you. Thank you. Thank you. Thank you. Thank you. Thank you. Thank you. Thank you. Thank you. Thank you. Thank you. Thank you. Thank you. Thank you. Thank you. Thank you. Thank you. Thank you. Thank you. Thank you. Thank you. Thank you. Thank you. Thank you. Thank you. Thank you. Thank you.
2: Thank
0: you. Thank you. Thank you.
2: Thank
0: I'm going
2: to go to the house.
0: What's your name?
2: I'm going to go to the house.
0: Danko Manamino from Social Telemix, so many of the family can be sure to come there to love.
3: 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The Kondalamba Squeeze Amina 14A is Squeeze Ali, Sarah Bankoman. We have a Gary Stijin Bambaresa. Bambaresa, Napotoni, Nabdezani, like Bankoman, Nicole 14A. We have a Bambaresa, Kazaman, Bambara, Mapura, Shumi Raja, that they chase on away.
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4: Aye DJ Raja, Raja hi. 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
0: Danko on kesi le junior. Zero six zero one percent.

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Inkomo from Social Center, and I want to make sure when I get Sabra Gatari, I'm going to mention the Sabra Kona. Eh, wait, we're not going to succeed in it, eh? Emma Top Dog, I'm sure Sugar and I'm going to make sure hey! Er mix ama top dog nay la gasim le rwana la gasim le shabu kuma mir number 12 in case of sasa sasa sasa sasa sasa sasa sasa sasa sasa sasa sasa sasa sasa sasa sasa sasa sasa sasa sasa sasa sasa sasa 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
1: 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And so, right, then I'm going to tell you about the commemorative. And then I guess what I got to say. And this is the thing about the cell. And then I'm going to say, number 11. I do now.
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0: 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On Facebook, let us bring our love to the world.

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1: I'm going to go to the house.
0: I'm going to go to the house. I'm going to go to the house. I'm going to go to the house. I'm going to go to the house. I'm going to go to the house. I'm going to go to the house. I'm going to go to the house. I'm going to go to the house. I'm going to go to the house. I'm going to go to the house. I'm going to go to the house. I'm going to go to the house. I'm going to go to the house. I'm going to go to the house. I'm going to go to the house. I'm going to go to the house. I'm going to go to the house. I'm going to go to the house. I'm going to go to the house. I'm going to go to the house. I'm going to go to the house. I'm going to go to the house. I'm going to go to the house. I'm going to go to the house. I'm going to go to the house. I'm going to go to the house. I'm going to go to the house. I'm going to go to the house. I'm going to go to the house. I'm going to go to the house. I'm going to go to the house. I'm going to go to the house. I'm going to go to the house. I'm going to go to the house. I'm going to go to the house. I'm going to go to the house. 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

0: All right, moon welcome check out Kasekase, even man, Waga, it's a play like Saitly Rera, Rati Trapu Trapu, Halaka, what's up, and like one of Waiko, even man, one of the Shung in Rukwalaka Skokwan, Ikokwan Makapul, Kasin, Ikokwan Makapuli, Labuan Kebago, very in Labana, Mon Bonagu, Labari, very. Today, or to come in, head DJ, a papa in Jombo, section F and Kazosnan, say second snare near, if you can tell a one, Kubari in Bo, Mohi Twake.
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2: 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Come by Zenda and Lofos. I show me DJ Rex.
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0: 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Armorabella Funeral Services. 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
1: anakanya. 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
0: Okay, I know that's a gun in my car, coming up for me, little Kunyanga, take a commute through.
1: I'm not going to go back there, guys, because this is a figure of my career. Yeah, you're not one, one thing, such a one.
0: Ah no, na stressi sa endelea leo. 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

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Eka 071-206-8804. Sang up in the talent in a Timor and Akaya, you're paying a TK, Gorobuki, Banana, Kuchina, Kasad, Kuan, Kumasu, Wanyani, Tuana, Kunigiani got talent, Shuena, the whole room of Vigilinga in the Gitech second. I can number your WhatsApp with 083-225-7895. Kasi joining fee is 150 rand in Sena. The auditions, the Takaturipo night, 10th October 2026, Agiani Community Hall, 21. This one at the Kumasona. Position 1. Moon, you would be 10,000 rand. Not trophy, certificate, hemp by Abusuka, Eka Dr. Vigo, Lane with 6,000 rand. Chicago, no record deal. Casanova 2, you would be 3,000 rand. Trophy, certificate, no hemp by Abusuka, Eka Dr. Vigo, Lane with 6,000 rand. Casi position 3, position 4, no position 5, not the Kumela trophy, certificate, no hemp by Abusuka, Eka Dr. Vigo, Lane with 6,000 rand. I suddenly again, I come to. 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
1: 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Bishop Oshoa, phone number 015-590-1817, 083-686-7022, 082-952-6077, 065-671-2117, 079-891-0827. 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
2: 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up sober sober. Formula 086-174-9252. 086-174-9252. Come on, we are at the office. We are at the funeral. We are at the funeral. We are at the funeral.

0: 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Please remain seated until advised by one of our flight attendants.
1: Boy, run so fast.
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4: The smoothest exits happen when everyone sticks to the game plan. 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
5: 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What about you? 160.
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If you manarisan, I don't know, calling down a nine, I wish when it last tail whoop. 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